the Broncos, then the Nuggets, and lastly the Avs. In memory of Denver sports. I'm kidding. Thanks for everything, guys.

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0: Chris Gauthier on Denver's Best Music Mix 100. Huge congratulations to Sean Williamson. She is heading to Vegas to see Ed Sheeran in concert. A local winner. That's how we do it here on Mix 100. It's One Republic now.
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Denver's best music, Mix 100, Synergy hanging with you. Thanks for being here. So the world is expensive. That's no surprise. Let us take care of the fun for free all summer with our all-access summer. You can keep us loud all summer long to win tickets to the hottest shows and more. 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You know what?

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Now she's off to Vegas to see Ed Sheeran. Mix 100.

It was so cool that Huntrix got to hang out with Billy Idol at the AMAs. I was pretty excited to hang out with him, too, this past summer. Lorde is up with Royals on Mix 100. I've never

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0: JKJ are sending you to his sold-out Red Rock show. 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

0: 2 minutes and 40 seconds. We're going to dive into the most watched TV shows that people are just Jabba the Hutting it on the couch. We'll tell you what came in at number one. 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

So make sure you watch for Mix 100's Jeremy, Katie, and Josh. They're going to pop by the Denver Fan Expo happening at the Colorado Convention Center. It started yesterday, goes through Sunday. I think they're going tomorrow, so keep your eyes open.

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I'm out of here. I'll see you tomorrow morning at the new El Pollo Loco in Lakewood, right off of Colfax, 10 to noon, okay? Meantime, the award-winning, my buddy Nina Blanco rolls in next with your last chance at Alex Warren tickets for his Ford Amphitheater show

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2: It's the 5 at 5 brought to you by the Colorado Beef Council. 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Beef, it is what's for dinner. When you win, you are getting this final pair of tickets that I have to go and see Alex Warren down in the Springs at Ford Amphitheater. It's happening next

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It's Friday. We're headed into the weekend. There's so much going on, and we have new music from Olivia Rodrigo on your radio. It's going to be a great weekend. This is Drop Dead on Mix 100.